0: me.
1: Hi, baby.
0: Can I come over?
1: Mm-hmm.
0: Oh, boy.
1: Well, I was kind of hoping to see you.
0: Well, that's great because we have this new song and you're gonna like it.
1: You coming by?
0: Yeah, right away.

0: the end, I'ma ride with you. 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Yeah.
1: Cross my heart, hope to die. This is how I to die. You can confide in me. There's none to hide, and I swear.
0: Stay solid, never lie to you. Swear most

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0: 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Country we all love.
1: Love it. The hottest songs.
0: It's great.
1: You play the best country.
0: We play nothing but the hottest country. We're one big country family.
2: Hey, this is Scotty McCreary.
1: Hey, y'all. This is Kaylee Hammack.
3: What's going on, y'all? This is Morgan Wallen. I'll be there every
0: time you call. We're always right there with the hottest country whenever you need it.
1: Whenever I tune in, it's always a great song.
0: Sun's out, windows down, volume up.
1: The country sounds hotter.
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The first time on Dutch radio, de absolute primeur van de nieuwe single van Cole Swindell. Het is de opvolger van We Can Always Move On. Je hoorde Girl Dad. Hits from the Heartland, the best in new country. Dit is Newlywed, Taylor Swift. And I knew it, I knew you.

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He stared at my idol, Marlon Brando, and I felt a yearning for that great adventure. So many nights I woke up out of a dream of blue seas, white sand, paradise birds, butterflies,

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Sharing a love of rhythm and blues, they joined together to play the songs of their idols. 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Hardly. 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Ladies and gentlemen, the Rolling Stones. 1967.

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1: All right, friends, you have seen the heavy groups. Now you will see Morning Maniac music. 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It's a new dawn. 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
1: That's not him, but I'm going to start anyway because we don't have time.